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0: 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From backyard barbecues to road trips with the windows down to those summer nights you wish would never end. 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

0: Summer is here. The days are longer, the nights are warmer, and there are memories waiting to be made. From backyard barbecues to road trips with the windows down to those summer nights you wish would never end, Bright FM is bringing the music, the encouragement, and the moments that make this season special. Because summer isn't just about where you go, it's about who you're with. So whether it's to the beach, taking the kids on an adventure, or just enjoying a quiet evening outside, take Bright FM with you and make your summer brighter.
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0: Summer is here. The days are longer, the nights are warmer, and there are memories waiting to be made. From backyard barbecues to road trips with the windows down to those summer nights you wish would never end. 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

0: 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From backyard barbecues to road trips with the windows down to those summer nights you wish would never end, Bright FM is bringing the music, the encouragement, and the moments that make this season special. 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

0: Summer is here. The days are longer, the nights are warmer, and there are memories waiting to be made. From backyard barbecues to road trips with the windows down to those summer nights you wish would never end, Bright FM is bringing the music, the encouragement, and the moments that make this season special. 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

0: 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The days are longer, the nights are warmer, and there are memories waiting to be made. 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Because summer isn't just about where you go, it's about who you're with. So whether it's to the beach, taking the kids on an adventure, or just enjoying a quiet evening outside, take Bright FM with you and make your summer brighter.
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0: 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From backyard barbecues to road trips with the windows down to those summer nights you wish would never end. 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

0: Summer is here. 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From backyard barbecues to road trips with the windows down to those summer nights you wish would never end. 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

Bright FM. I'm Tracy. It can make you exhausted if you're doing a lot of stuff for the Lord. And I just want to speak to the people that are just burnt out and weary and wondering if you can keep this thing going. Okay. God's not going to call you to burn yourself out. This thing I know. And I also know what he says in Galatians 6:9, that, you know, do not grow weary in doing good, for you will reap a harvest at the proper time. Hang in there. Your victory is coming. And it could be that the first victory is just you recognizing you need some rest. He sees you, and may he strengthen you today.

Yeah, all my hope is found in Christ alone. It's Christian Stanfill on Bright FM. Good morning. I'm Tracy. I want to invite you to Faith Day with the Chesapeake Bay Sox. Going to be so much fun. If you've never experienced one of these games at Prince George's Stadium in Bowie, it is so much fun. Join us for Faith Day and, of course, a free concert afterwards with one of my favorites, Sorensen. Just text the word events to 58228. I'll send the details right to you.

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Bright FM, it's Tracy. You know, scientists are celebrating this thing called lost species. Animals that disappear from scientific observation for years, even decades, and then one day they're discovered again. It's kind of amazing. They just discovered this rare monkey in the Congo, you know, that was lost for a number of decades, and then they saw him again. And it made me think there are people, too, who quietly slip off our radar. So, you know, maybe this week, even if you're, you know, going to church today, you're coming back from church, is there somebody that God would just pop into your mind that you haven't seen in a minute? Somebody that needs to be rediscovered. And then do the next thing, the phone call, the text, the knock on the door. Let's go looking.

bring all the stuff you've been carrying all week long and it's heavy. 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Hey, it's Bright FM. I'm glad you're here. Now, come on, let's bring that stuff.

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0: 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From backyard barbecues to road trips with the windows down to those summer nights you wish would never end, Bright FM is bringing the music, the encouragement, and the moments that make this season special. 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

Bright FM. Hey, it's Tracy. I heard a quote this week that I'm still thinking about. I'm going to share it with you. Satan's strategy is to make sin seem normal and righteousness seem weird. Okay. Righteousness, weird. So what do you say we get weird? You know, let's do some crazy stuff. Let's be the first one to apologize. Let's write thank you notes. Let's pray for somebody that gets on your nerves. Let's leave a ridiculously generous tip when you go out to lunch after church. That leaves people thinking that is just weird. What do you say? You want to be weird with me?

0: 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So Satan's strategy is to make sin seem normal and righteousness seem weird. Just a quote that I heard this week that we're kind of kicking around. And so if that's true, you know, if righteousness is weird, I think that maybe we should all decide to get weird together. Diana, you want to be weird?
1: Yes, I'm going to tell you something. I have heard this for decades. You smile too much.
0: What? People literally tell you that you smile too much.
1: Yes, they say, I am too happy and I smile too much.
0: That is okay. So then if that's weird, then be weird, Diana.
1: I am so weird.

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3: 1 Kings 7:21 says, "And he set up the pillars in the porch of the temple, and he set up the right pillar and called the name thereof Jachin, and he set up the left pillar and called the name thereof Boaz." When Solomon built the temple of the Lord, he constructed two pillars in the entrance. These were not structural supports holding up the building. They were symbolic monuments. Solomon gave these two pillars names. The one on the right he called Jachin, which means he will establish. The one on the left he called Boaz, which means in him is strength. Every person entering the temple would see these pillars. The pillars reminded the people that the kingdom stood only because God upheld it. The message is obvious. God establishes and God strengthens. Psalm 127:1 says, "Except the Lord build the house, they labor in vain that build it."
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Bright FM, it's Tracy. Here is today's decluttering project. Are you ready? It's not your closet. It's not your garage. It's your mind. Author Kate Bowler says that some people have been living in our heads for years without paying rent. And her advice? Do the blessing block. Pray for them and then evict them from your emotional real estate. We can do this.

Bright FM. Hey, I'm Tracy. We're so glad that you're here. I've heard so many stories just this week about the difference that this radio station can make. You know somebody that's struggling right now, maybe going through a difficult time. It's real simple. 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
1: Bright FM. Hey, it's Tracy. There was a story that I read this week about this man in California who just celebrated 50 years at the same job, but that's not the really interesting part. The really interesting part is he never took a sick day. Amazing faithfulness, right? It just reminded me that, you know, the world still runs on dependable people, and it is no accident that you are where you are today. So show up. We need you. Somebody is counting on your faithfulness today.

Write-A-Thumb. It's Tracy. Just remember the words of that song because they come right out of scripture. God so loved the world that he gave his one and only son that whoever would believe in him would not perish but have everlasting life. Every word is precious. Double click on God so loved the world. It's not just about us.

0: Summer is here. The days are longer, the nights are warmer, and there are memories waiting to be made. From backyard barbecues to road trips with the windows down to those summer nights you wish would never end. 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

It is a powerful thing to speak out loud, to sing out loud what you believe about God. It helps to reinforce your faith. It encourages you. So, you know, a lot of times we're real quick to rehearse our complaints and our problems. But today, try it. Try speaking out loud what you believe about who Jesus is to you. And I got a song that can help. It's John Reddick.

Bright FM. Hey, it's Tracy. You know, years ago, I met singer-songwriter Laura Story, and she has quite a story, by the way. She's written some books about it, but, you know, shortly after getting married, she and her husband were on a journey of a significant health crisis that he was dealing with. And I just thought, you know, this woman has so much peace and so much joy, and she writes these songs that we love, that we can worship God with, and yet she's holding all of this, I know, pain and joy. They live right next to one another, you know? So I don't know, just thinking about her today, I'm going to play one of her songs, and just thinking about the people that we know that you just have no idea some of the hard stuff that they're walking through right now, and yet they still got the peace and the joy of Christ. Hang around those people. They've got something to teach us.

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It's the time of day that I wouldn't trade for anything. It's the first part of the morning when I wake up and I get into a quiet place and I just read scripture. I sit quietly. Sometimes I'm talking or singing, but my Bible is open. And it's in those moments that I'm more aware of something that's always true. And that is that the Holy Spirit is with us. I pray for you today that you would be aware of his presence.

I'm Bright FM. Hey, it's Tracy. Listen, if you've gotten tired of praying for your family because you feel like it doesn't make a difference, nobody's changing, nothing's happening, may God re-up that commitment. Okay. I've seen some movement in my family just in the past week that has blown my mind. You know, just prayers answered. And it's taken a long, long time. Don't give up. He's working. All right. And if you're like, I can't do it, call somebody and have them pray for your family. Generationally, your family needs you to pray.

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BraidFM. Hey, I'm Tracy. I'm still thinking about that picture of Lionel Messi giving a bath to 5-month-old Lamine Yamal. You saw that, right? If you didn't, please look it up. It's crazy. It was like 19, 20 years ago, and a photographer took a picture of Lionel. I call him Lionel. Lionel Messi. And it was for a charity calendar. And the baby whose mom won the raffle to be in the calendar grew up to be soccer superstar Lamine Yamal. It's just crazy. One ordinary photo, they had no idea at the time what was going to come, what their future would be. You never know what ordinary moments you're living today that in the future somebody is going to treasure. So live it well.

Braid of Thumb, it's Tracy. Astronomers just found one of the strangest solar systems they've ever seen. And there's this giant brown dwarf. It's too big to be a planet, too small to be a star, but it's orbiting in a way that doesn't fit what scientists thought should happen. I love stories like this. I get very excited about it. God continues to surprise us, and there's so much beauty and mystery in the universe. Isn't it amazing that the one who assigned the stars their place in the sky loves us and calls us by name?

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0: Summer is here. 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From backyard barbecues to road trips with the windows down to those summer nights you wish would never end. 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

what's going on? My name is Brant, and producer Sherry is here too. So, we're going to do Brant's three things coming up. The three things today are just three incredibly simple things that I know you need to hear today. How do I know it? Well, we'll talk about that too, but I know you need to hear these three incredibly simple things. We'll talk about that coming up.

0: 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Just take the next step.
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0: It is time for Brant's Three Things. That's why we have this very, very regal fanfare to announce it. I come in with a scroll with three things on it.
1: And one scroll.
0: Very cool. Three scrolls.
1: Yeah, I was going to say, you usually have a scroll per thing.
0: Multiple scrolls.
1: Just adds to the authority.
0: Today, here's the theme. Okay, there's always a theme that ties all these scrolls together.
1: Of course.
0: Three incredibly simple things I know for a fact you need to hear today.
1: Okay.
0: All right, so that is it. Let me start with number one. It won't take long. I know you need to hear this. And here it is. God wants to be with you. He really does. It's weird sometimes to think of it that way, that he actually wants to be with you. But it's obvious, and it's mind-boggling to me that he wants to be with me, because I know me somewhat. And if I was him, I wouldn't want that. But he still loves me. And the same thing goes for you. I'm not going to gripe about it. Like, this is an opportunity, but he wants some time, just you and him today, because he actually likes you and loves you and wants to be with you.

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Three incredibly simple things that I know for a fact you need to hear today. I know this for a fact you need to hear it. Here's the second one. Again, it's super simple. Jesus said to ask. So whatever you got on your mind, whatever you're worried about, concerned about, thinking about, he actually said that, to ask. And we're supposed to have the sensibilities of a child in some ways, where we realize he's a father who loves us. And he might say no, but even that will be in our best interest. But ask. And instead of me talking to everybody else about it, or complaining, or worrying, or whatever about it, he is saying over and over, hey, Brant, you can ask about this. I mean, same goes for you.

Okay, three incredibly simple things that I know for a fact you need to hear today. I know it for a fact, because I need to hear this every day. Here's the third one. Incredibly simple, stuff you probably already know. But that thing you're worried about, you don't need to worry about it. I mean, it's not like Jesus is being childish when he says, don't worry, don't be anxious. We're reminded repeatedly in the Bible not to be anxious. It's not mythology. It's not a joke. It's not something that's just simplistic. People then were living with food insecurity, the likes of which most of us will never experience. And it was political upheaval to the max. Revolutions, instability, oppression, you name it. They're dealing with it. And here's Jesus himself telling people that they don't need to worry. And instead trust their Father in heaven who loves them. So I just wanted to remind you of that. And the reason I know you need to hear that is honestly because I need to hear it too.

0: perfectly.
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0: A question for you. How much would you pay? I'm always interested in this kind of thing. Mm-hmm. Like when something comes up for auction. Christopher Reeve's Superman cape. Huh. From his movie.
1: Okay.
0: How much would you pay for that? Serious question.
1: Me?
0: Yeah. And you can't turn around and sell it, so it's not an investment.
1: Okay, you're just going to have
0: it. You can play along as you're listening here. Like, how much would you actually out of pocket to have original?
1: I like superhero stuff, you know, in comics. Right. So if I would pay a couple dollars for that.
0: $2?
1: No, I'd pay a few hundred dollars for
0: that. A few hundred?
1: Okay. I would. I think I would.
0: I don't know what you'd do with it, though.
1: Well, you display it prominently in the home.
0: You have to put it somewhere. I don't have room for stuff. I literally would be like, I don't want it. Because
1: it's a conversation piece.
0: But I know where that's going. That's going nowhere, too.
1: Yeah.
0: I'll be like, hey, check this out. It's Christopher Reeve's Superman cape. Here, I'll bring it out. Thanks for visiting. And people will be like,
1: what was that?
0: Anyway.

0: The song you needed, the reminder you forgot, the encouragement you didn't see coming.
1: Just gets you in a really happy, uplifted mood.
0: Your day brighter. 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

0: Greetings to you. My name is Brandt, and producer Sherry is here too. Did you see this video of the lady at the gas station going back and forth?
1: Mm-mm.
0: I don't know if it was set up or not.
1: Okay.
0: She pulls in and the pump's on the wrong side of the car.
1: Uh-huh.
0: And then she pulls around and it's still the same side.
1: Yeah.
0: And she does it like five times.
1: Well.
0: She gets frustrated. And I was watching it just hurting.
1: Uh-huh.
0: Because I have done that.
1: I have done it too. When you get a rental car.
0: Right.
1: And you're not.
0: Well,
1: it has been a rental
0: my own car.
1: It hasn't been your own car, has it?
0: It has been my own car.
1: Oh, dear.
0: And it's been where I pull it around. I'm like, okay, well, now I got. No, I just did the same exact thing again. But I felt for her because, like, the last thing I want in the moment, I'm thinking, I hope nobody's recording
1: this. Yes, yes.
0: And sure enough, somebody was.
1: And it's going viral.
0: People are out there, and it scares me to death.

0: Emma.
1: Summer is here. 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From backyard barbecues to road trips with the windows down to those summer nights you wish would never end. 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

0: 'cause you're good.
1: If you struggle with fitness and stuff, you know, it's good to get in there and try.
2: Yes. Now, usually I do early morning stuff, very early morning stuff, and I'm usually by myself with a trainer.
1: Yeah.
2: Saturday, I decided, he's like, there's a class. There's usually only 5 or 6 people come and, you know, do stuff in the class. And I was like, okay. I got there. There were probably like 10 to 12 people, which is fine. And then the first thing he told us to do was like this jog somewhere. And everyone in there is more fit than I am. Hmm. Let's put it that way. And I instantly was back in 8th grade. It was the president's physical fitness.
1: Yeah.
2: They're making you run a mile. I know it's going to take me 3 class periods to finish it. Like, instantly, I was that little girl again.
1: I don't think they understood what they were doing to us with presidential physical fitness. Because we just wanted the patch. And it was basically, we're going to humiliate you. And you
2: and
1: will never,
2: lingers.
1: Ever,
2: it's still here,
1: ever forget that.

0: People are worried that they're replaceable. Some people are worried that they're replaceable at work or whatever because of AI stuff. I just think it's wild when we think about that. The things that Jesus values and emphasizes are precisely things that technology cannot produce.
1: Hmm.
0: Can't. Not real faithfulness. Not real kindness. Not real sacrificial love. Forgiveness. Actual humility. None of that. None of that can be replaced. Other stuff that we want to define ourselves by, yeah, that other stuff can be

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0: No, it's true. It's true. You we're just talking about the Presidential Physical Fitness Award.
1: Do they still have it?
0: I don't think so. Okay. I don't know.
2: They realized what they were doing to
0: Oh, nobody could get it. No one. Like, even the great athletes.
2: Yeah,
0: were like,
2: that's true.
0: I can't just, like, so we all lose.
2: We're traumatized for life.
0: And you just hang there.
2: Yeah.
0: Literally hang there.
2: Yeah.
0: Trying to do a pull-up or a flexed arm hang. Oh. In front of, you're elevated, your failure is elevated in front of a crowd.
2: Yes, everybody, because even right. other classes can see you. And I remember, because like, I wasn't a small girl,
0: yeah.
2: and they put me up on the bar, and I held it. And you're fine while they're holding your legs, but then they let your legs yeah. go, and it's how long can you hang there? And I immediately, violently shaking.
0: In the back of my head to this day,
2: mm-hmm.
0: I do pull-ups at the gym or whatever, and I'm like, man, if they could see me now, I could totally get that patch.

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1: Those long nights, those memories, just making them. Every summer is just like different.
0: Help making your summer brighter. 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

0: We were just talking about the worry that some people have about being replaced by AI at their job or whatever. Mm-hmm. Good news, at least for us, AI says to me that it cannot fake our show at this point.
1: Yes, I remember it said that to me. Did it say it to you?
0: Said it to me today.
1: Yes.
0: Because it's too strange.
1: Yes.
0: And they said the understated delivery,
1: mm-hmm.
0: the genuine laughter.
1: Yes.
0: Unexpected emphasis. That's a good way to put it.
1: Yeah.
0: And that conversational rhythm where it feels like you're thinking while you're talking.
1: Oh, right.
0: Well, I don't know what to make of that.
1: Not yet. It's a little bit of a dig.
0: Don't we all? Right.
1: It's almost saying you haven't thought it all the way through before you start.
0: Oh,
1: talking.
0: I thought it was a dig at other people.
1: No, it's a
0: like
1: dig at
0: they
1: us.
0: Don't think when they're talking.
1: No, it's a dig at us. Yes.
0: Well, doggone it.

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1: It's so uplifting.
0: With music that lifts you up.

0: perfectly. Saw a survey, like 9%, maybe, no, 7% say they trust the news media. It's 7%.
1: 7%.
0: Yeah, mm-mm. So I'm in the 93.
1: Okay.
0: So yeah. This said, even when the news media gets it right, mm-hmm. and sometimes they get it right, mm-hmm. but even when they get it right, they don't get all of it mm-hmm. about reality. Like, they're not getting the whole truth about our existence. Like, who are we? Who, like, what are we for? What's life for?
1: The big picture.
0: Yeah, the big picture. The stuff that's, but it's stuff that's going, it's everyday reality of the beauty that we're surrounded with, the way that we're sustained second by second, the goodness in the world. There really is. There's a lot. The Lord created these things and said that's good. It's beautiful. The truth, like even when you're getting something, it's like, yeah, that's right. But that's not the whole truth, is it?

0: Summer is here. The days are longer, the nights are warmer, and there are memories waiting to be made. From backyard barbecues to road trips with the windows down to those summer nights you wish would never end, Bright FM is bringing the music, the encouragement, and the moments that make this season special. Because summer isn't just about where you go, it's about who you're with. So whether it's to the beach, taking the kids on an adventure, or just enjoying a quiet evening outside, take Bright FM with you and make your summer brighter.
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As we celebrate Independence Day and look ahead to America's 250th birthday, McNabb Funeral Home and Cremation Society of Maryland encourages you to look to God for wisdom, strength, and hope.

know, it's totally counterintuitive. It sounds like an almost impossible way to live. It's not impossible. You can do this. I can do this, but we have to decide to do it. And that is, don't be overcome by evil, but overcome evil with good. Again, counterintuitive. Most of the time, we see somebody going off, we see somebody up to evil, and we think, okay, well, by any means necessary, we have to stop it. That's not what we're called to as believers. We're supposed to overcome evil with good. That means in the way I talk about things, the way I talk about people, whether or not I mock people or not, that sort of thing. Like, even if they're evil, this is in Romans 12, I'm actually quoting, by the way, even if they're evil, we're still called to overcome evil with good. Evil can hurt the first time because it's evil, and it can hurt a second time if we become evil.

0: Here's a reminder, and you know this, right? But correcting people as a lifestyle is a full-time job. And you can try it. A lot of people do.
1: It's exhausting.
0: It's exhausting. Monitoring everybody, correcting people, noticing, keeping records. Thankfully, the way of Jesus is not about keeping records and being general manager of everybody else's wrongness, like keeping track of it, like having that taken off, like trusting the Lord with capital J justice in the end for everything is such a huge relief.

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0: Oh, okay. Can you do the intro for this feature? This is I just want to say it's a highly demanded feature of the program. This feature.
1: Demanded?
0: Yeah, by the audience.
1: Oh. And now a masterclass on joke telling with your instructor.
0: Well, hang on just a second. I get the emails. Sometimes you don't see them.
1: You're right. I haven't seen it. That's why I said, oh. I haven't seen the emails. Sorry. Okay, go ahead. And now a masterclass on joke telling with your instructor, Brant Hansen.
0: Guy walks into a doctor's office and says, "Doctor, I think I'm shrinking." The doctor says, "Look, you'll just have to be a little patient."
1: That's not bad.
0: That's too bad,
1: That's
0: is it?
1: Not bad. No.
0: Yeah, I don't normally like puns.
1: Yeah, sure.
0: I thought that was pretty funny.
1: You have to be a little patient.
0: You're just going to have to be a little patient.
1: Yeah, no, I got it. Sure. Okay.
0: Oh, anyway.

0: Hey, what's up? My name is Brant. Producer Sherry's here. Welcome to the show. By the way, we should tell you if you're new to the show, it can take some getting used to. We totally understand that. I know I sound kind of different. I get comparisons from Kermit the Frog to Garfield the Cat.
1: Both lovable characters.
0: Both. Right.
1: Yes,
0: thank
1: absolutely.
0: You. Yes, and Producer Sherry has this big laugh that people comment on. It's actually wonderful, but at first it's like, what is going on this show? So thanks for sticking through this. Thanks for being part of things.
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As we celebrate Independence Day and look ahead to America's 250th birthday, McNabb Funeral Home and Cremation Society of Maryland encourages you to look to God for wisdom, strength, and hope.

0: a good question for pet owners. Would you love your pet? I want you to know I am a pet owner and I love my dog.
1: She's a good dog.
0: Really, she's such a good dog.
1: She's a good dog.
0: Thank you. Sherry acknowledges as an outside observer the goodness of the dog. But the question is, would you still love that dog or that pet so much if it was a human?
1: Huh.
0: And the answer is absolutely not.
1: What?
0: I just saw that question. I'm like, there's no way. Be like, why are you just lying around? What are you doing?
1: That's a great point. Oh, I gotta go get you food again.
0: I gotta get you food again. Okay. And if I don't, you're gonna whine about it. All right. No, that would not be okay.

0: If you have just joined us, to explain the show, my name is Brant, by the way. Producer Jerry is here. She is the producer of the show.
1: Yeah.
0: I do all the content. So before the show, for hours, I will search for stuff.
1: Mm-hmm.
0: And that may shock you. You may be like, and you came up with that?
1: Hours?
0: But honestly,
1: there's a lot of love that goes into it.
0: Yes. And I'm asking God, please let this be a blessing to people.
1: Mm-hmm.
0: And so that's what happens. Sherry does not know what's coming.
1: That's true.
0: We don't talk about it ahead of time. I'm not going to be like, oh, I say this, and then you laugh at that or whatever.
1: Nope, we don't discuss it at all.
0: Nope, because we want it to sound natural, because it is natural.
1: Yeah.
0: So that's what you have. And we're really glad you're here. We talk a lot about Jesus, the wisdom that's in the kingdom of God, his goodness, why you can trust him, reminders, that kind of stuff. We also like to laugh about a lot of stuff. So, yeah, we're just glad you're here.

0: 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From backyard barbecues to road trips with the windows down to those summer nights you wish would never end. 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

0: Maybe you're like me in this. Sometimes I can see people very one-dimensionally. Like there's a guy across the street, he had a push mower and he only had three wheels on it. Mm-hmm. I just called him three wheel push mower guy. Mm-hmm. But he's more than that.
1: So much more.
0: Right?
1: Yeah.
0: But we do, but I'm using that as an extreme example.
1: I get it. Yeah.
0: But we do. That's the guy, I don't like his politics. Mm-hmm. Or that's the lady who's something like, but there's a lot going on there. Just a reminder, like the people that you're struggling to have compassion with too, a lot of times we are only seeing one dimension. And it's really good to ask God to help me love this person as they really are. It's like you

0: Yeah, there's no way. We were just talking about this. Would you still love your pet if your pet was a human acting like that? No way. Love my dog. No way.
1: But yeah, once you put the human perspective, no, it's like, oh.
0: You can't behave like that.
1: Right, yeah. You're just going to yell every time a person comes in the house?
0: Yeah, you're going to do that every single time. You're going to start screaming. And it's me. How many times? I'm the one taking care of you, and you just start screaming. At your own dad. Is that how it's going to be?
1: You're going to follow me?
0: Oh.
1: Every room.
0: Oh, so this fur, you don't see that. You're the one, it matches you, you know? You don't see...
1: But I got to clean it up.
0: You don't see clouds of fur around here. And now I'm talking to you. You're going to get up off the couch and walk into another room. I don't think so. I don't think this is going to happen. It's not going to work this way.

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